Would you cry if you saw me crying? And would you save my soul tonight? 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

ова е. 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

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Kanal 77. Samo hitovi. 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

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Drink some margaritas by swinging blue lights. Listen to the mariachi play at midnight. Are you with me? Are you with me?

0: 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Are you with me? Are you with me?
1: 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Канал 77.

0: Mojito. 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I
1: feel by the wayside, like everyone else. I hate you, I hate you, I hate you, but I was just kidding myself. 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